to be true. I find myself alone when each day's through. Yes, I'll admit that I'm a fool for you, because you're mine.

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1: Hello everyone and welcome to another episode of CHT Productions, and today we have... Yeah, you're not hallucinating. This is actually the official Backer freaking exclusive

0: Megalodon expansion deck. And before I even get into this, I'm not even a backer, so I can hear you guys saying, "What? How'd you get it?" Herschel Hoffmeyer, the creator of the game, actually put up 4 decks of these a while ago, like back last month. I passed it up because it was a little more expensive than the other decks, which I had, were buying at the time. And that really sucked because they were for $20. So I found this at a eye-watering $55. But I said, screw it, and I bought it. And here it is. And let me just tell you, I no longer regret paying $55 for this puppy. Wait until you see the just straight up incredible artwork that Herschel has cooked up with this thing. I mean, it's a Megalodon. What else do you have to say? I don't think this even needs an introduction. So without any further ado, let's go ahead and take a look at all of the unique cards, which are already sorted out. I took out all the doubles and the triples and whatever. So this is just one of each of the new cards, and here they are. The first one is the Poseidon. Costs 10, has 6 attack. This is also a hard Apex, probably just because all the cards are super expensive. And just real quick before I get into this, even though this doesn't have one, I won't pause and take a look at each of the card effects just to save time, but I will pause and just get a glimpse of it just so that you guys can read it. You can pause the video and read it, or better yet, buy the pack yourself. I hope you'll be able to get this. I really was just luck that I was able to get it at all. This is the Adult Alpha. Costs 9, has 5 attack. Looks pretty cool. The Veteran Alpha. Wait until you see that thing. This I was extremely excited for. This is the Lead Zixis. And you may remember from my Jurassic Park series, Luchador. Hatchlings cannot be used on this card. Yeah, this was one of my favorite creatures in the Jurassic Aquatic Park. Jurassic Park Builder was the Lead Zixis. And that's really cool to have it as a Titan. Next is the Hatchling. Not much intro needed on that. The Bane Fish. Costs 5. Has 2 attack and a no ambush effect. Plus 2 attack when played for Vantage Point or during a tropical storm or coastal flooding. Here is the almighty Veteran Alpha. Yeah, it costs an eye-popping 15 DNA points, which is absurd. But so is the attack. This thing can actually kill anything, including the new Titan, or the new minion, which I will show you for the Leviathan. The Seekers, which are following a blood trail, cost 6 and does 2 attack. Next is the actual boss, the Leviathan, which sounds just a lot like Leviathan. Has 12 victory points. Looks like a gigantic mutant sperm whale. There are the effects. Not much health, but it can also only gain a severe trauma, which is pretty ugly. The really cool looking Dolly Karinkops, Herschelinus, I think that's how you say it. I was actually able to find this online, this image, and I printed it out as like a, and laminated it, and now I actually have it for real. So that's nice. This one I was also really excited for is the new big game, Parappu Zosiah. And if you guys have ever played Fossil Fighters Champions, there was a Parappu in there. I didn't know how big it was. Apparently it's a big game. So that's really cool to have like an Ammonite kind of thing in the hunt deck. The new Predator, Bastilosaurus. That thing's cool. All right, wait till you see this thing. Birth of the Swarm. Uh-huh. There's only one, though. That effect is ridiculous. 6 cards. Next is the Unexpected Company. So this Megalodon is just about to rip this innocent Parasaurolophus to shreds. And this is the one that possesses Stomping Grounds. Okay. Oh, plus 6 when played in the ambush point. Holy crap. That's one that is worth putting in the ambush or risking the alert card for. Next is the Carrier, which favors Hatchlings and also has an alert effect.
1: Next is a new Prey, Archelon, which is one of the very, very, very few cards that has more DNA points than it does attack points. Normally it's the other way around. Actually, all the time, it's the way around. Next is a new environment, Judgment Day. And this actually is one of the most ridiculous environment cards. It has a solo and a multiplayer effect. That's one of the, aside from Extinction, that's the only one that has that effect. Next is the Juvenile. Looks pretty awesome. Then the Omen Acrocanthosaurus. This thing looks ugly as crap. This is a Leviathan minion with 9 DNA points. It has the most attack out of any creature in the game and the most DNA points out of any minion. The Immortal, which is a beautiful looking card. All that I have to say is, if I had 3 thumbs, they'd be up, because Herschel Hoffmeyer has done an absolutely phenomenal job on all of his Apex products. The Bird of Prey Utahraptor, which has a no alert effect, always nice, always nice. Next is one of the rare Megalodons, the Evildoer, which is about to attack its Pteranodon. 8 attack, costs 12. This thing looks amazing. Next is an amazing looking Spinosaurus called the River Monster. Yeah, that's its tail and that's the rest of it. Another card that would be well worth the alert risk to put in the ambush point. The Juvenile Alpha. The new Tyrannosaurus Rex, King of Lizards. Which looks pretty crazy. Next is the Legend, the second rare one. And this is one of the most just awe-inspiring cards in the deck. Plus 4 points for the ambush point. This thing is literally about to chop the head off of an Elasmosaurus in a freaking tidal wave. If you don't say wow when you look at this card, you need to have your head examined. Next is the Challenger, Carnotaurus. Which looks pretty cool. There's very few cards that look like this, where the one is in the background roaring, the other one's like, should I attack him or not? Pretty good Carnotaur as well. And the last one, the Broodmaster Giganotosaurus, which favors hatchlings quite a lot. And there you guys have it. That was the super rare, super amazing, and super awesome backer exclusive Megalodon expansion deck for the Apex Theropod deck building game. Oh, and China. Well, all that I have to say is that if you are lucky enough to get your hands on this, I don't care how much it costs, unless it's $1,000, buy it. Because if that was any indication, this thing is incredible, and I'm extremely fortunate to have been able to snag a copy. And there it is. That was all the cards from it. So if you guys enjoyed the video, then leave a like. Like I said, if you want to get it, then it doesn't matter. They sell like hotcakes. I actually bought this within the first 7 hours of the guy putting it up on eBay. So, it said 1 per hour, so I had to get it. So yeah, if you enjoyed, leave a like. And until next time, I'll see you guys later. Last time I checked, Megalodon wasn't a theropod, though. Huh. 60er, 70er, 80er.

0: 70er, 80er.
1: It's guest time on the Village Square, and it's a pleasure to have with us today Maurice Williams and the Zodiacs with their million-seller Stay.

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A left to the milkshake, sell it like a hotcake. Try some, buy some, beat by four. Talk about pop music, talk about pop music. I want it dedicated. 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
1: Just parsons up once a week.
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1: Like the way he rotates his tire.
2: Hi.
3: Oh, hi.
2: How's it going?
3: It's going okay. All right.
2: You think you could have it ready for me tomorrow morning?
3: Sure. Sure, I can even bring it out to you if you want.
2: No. We live way out in the hills. I'd better come pick it up.
3: Yeah, I guess so.
2: Here. Well, I'll see you.
3: I'll see you.

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I said now, the moment of truth has finally come. When I'm gonna show you some of that cool stuff. Now give me a little bit of drum by himself there. Now give me a little bit of bass with those 88s. 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
0: No. We live way out in the hills. I'd better come pick it up.
1: Yeah, I guess so.
0: Here. Well, I'll see you.
1: I'll see you.

0: Cigar.
1: Yeah, fine, Johnny. Listen, you have a new release out. You're 16?
2: Yes, I do. You're 16.
1: Listen, I'm not. You are. Let's not waste a minute. Once again, Johnny Burnett, you're 16.
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1: She is a star, George.
0: The biggest star in the universe right now as we speak. 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He's hip. He's here. He's going to be doing all kinds of things. 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I like he's got a great idea for a blue.
1: Don't change anything, George.
0: 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He's history.
1: I want to meet her.
0: You got it. 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
1: Now.

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It's nice though. 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

0: music is like a language to me. It speaks to me in different ways than words can. I know a lot of people are able to vent their feelings through words and express themselves through that. But for me, I always express my emotions the best when it is through music and putting life and a melody into those words. So to me, music's like a whole nother language.
1: Hi, my name is Julian Kim. I was born in Korea, and I moved to the States back in 99 with my parents. I grew up in the Northern Virginia metropolitan area, and I moved down to Lynchburg back in 2013 to study for my undergrad, and ever since then, I've been here. My new album, the album is called Summer Nights. It consists about five songs, and they're all kind of just, they're all different themes. Some of them is like falling in love, some of them is falling out of love, some of them is kind of one of those things where it's like, I like this person, but this person doesn't like me back, and stuff like that. It's kind of like real life scenarios where people go through in everyday life while you're growing up, you know, you have feelings for the significant other. So I feel like those songs, you know, a lot of people will be able to kind of relate, especially those who are kind of going through that, you know, phase of wanting to, I guess, fall in love. I don't know. The title of the album is Summer Nights. One of the songs is the title track, and I kind of based the album name off of that one track, actually. When I got some of the beats from the people that I've worked with, it instantly reminded me of summer. It made me want to go to the beach. It made me want to like kind of like put my hands out in the air in the car when I'm with my friends and kind of just like play in the water, stuff like that. And I found I got very like positive vibes, very like, hey, let's hang out, let's have fun kind of vibe. So that's kind of another reason why I wanted to go with the summer vibe. And then by the time I wrote like three songs, I was like, okay, they're all summerish vibes anyway, so let's just go with this theme.

0: 그러니까
1: 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So Summer Nights is one of those songs where it's like you're going to the beach in the summer with your friends and the girl or the boy that you like is in that same car with you and you guys are going to the beach and you're there and you're just like, hey, like let's just go through the water and play, like let's not care about a single care about what other people think, let's have fun. Like it's like one of those songs where you're just kind of like confessing your love for them, like there's lyrics like you look beautiful tonight and stuff like that where you're kind of just confessing like your love to them. So that's what Summer Nights is about. So Summer Nights kind of came, it was actually kind of random. I was at the library and I was with my friends and I was listening to the beats that the beat sent me, and I was listening. I was like, oh my gosh, okay, I want to work on this song. So I'm just there, and you know, my friends are watching Netflix or like doing homework and stuff, and I'm over here trying to like figure out a melody.
2: Hey, hey, hey, hey, hey, hey, hey, hey, hey, hey, hey, hey, hey, hey, hey, hey, hey, hey, hey, hey, hey,
0: hey, hey, hey, hey, hey, hey, hey, hey, hey, hey, hey, hey, hey, hey, hey, hey, hey, hey, hey, hey, hey, hey, hey, hey, hey, hey, hey, hey, hey, hey, hey, hey,
2: hey, hey, hey, hey, hey, hey, hey, hey, hey, hey, hey, hey, hey, hey, hey, hey, hey, hey, hey, hey, hey, hey, hey, hey, hey, hey, hey, hey, hey, hey, hey, hey, hey, hey, hey, hey, hey, hey, hey, hey, hey, hey, hey,
3: hey, hey, hey, hey, hey,
2: hey, hey, hey, hey, hey, hey, hey, hey, hey, hey, hey, hey, hey, hey, hey, hey, hey, hey, hey, hey, hey, hey, hey, hey, hey, hey, hey, hey, hey, hey, hey, hey,
0: hey, hey, hey, hey, hey, hey, hey, hey, hey, hey, hey, hey, hey, hey, hey, hey, hey, hey, hey, hey, hey, hey, hey, hey, hey, hey, hey, hey, hey, hey, hey, hey, hey, hey, hey, hey, hey, hey,
1: hey, hey, hey, hey, hey, hey, hey, hey, hey, hey, hey, hey, hey, hey, hey, hey, hey, hey, hey, hey, hey, hey, hey, hey, hey, hey, hey, hey, hey, hey, hey, hey, hey, hey, hey, hey, hey, hey, hey, hey, hey, hey, hey, hey, hey, hey, hey, hey, hey, hey, hey, hey, hey, hey, hey, hey, hey, hey, hey, hey, hey, hey, hey, hey, hey, hey, hey, hey, hey, hey, hey, hey, hey, hey, hey, hey, hey, hey, hey, hey, hey, hey, hey, hey, hey, hey, hey, hey, hey, hey, hey, hey, hey, hey, hey, hey, hey, hey, hey, hey, hey, hey, hey, hey, hey, hey, hey, hey, hey, hey, hey, hey, hey, hey, hey, hey, hey, hey, hey, hey, hey, hey, hey, hey, hey, hey, hey, hey, hey, hey, hey, hey, hey, hey, hey, hey, hey, hey, hey, hey, hey, hey, hey, hey, hey, hey, hey, hey, hey, hey, hey, hey, hey, hey, hey, hey, hey, hey, hey, hey, hey, hey, hey, hey, hey, hey, hey, hey, hey, hey, hey, hey, hey, hey, hey, hey, hey, hey, hey, hey, hey, hey, hey, hey, hey, hey, hey, hey, hey, hey, hey, hey, hey, hey, hey, hey, hey, hey, hey, hey, hey, hey, hey, hey, hey, hey, hey, hey, hey, hey, hey, hey, hey, hey, hey, hey, hey, hey, hey, hey, hey, hey, hey, hey, hey, hey, hey, hey, hey, hey, hey, hey, hey, hey, hey, hey, hey, hey, hey, hey, hey, hey, hey, hey, hey, hey, hey, hey, hey, hey, hey, hey, hey, hey, hey, hey, hey, hey, hey, hey, hey, hey, hey, hey, hey, hey, hey, hey, hey, hey, hey, hey, hey, hey, hey, hey, hey, hey, hey, hey, hey, hey, hey, hey, hey, hey, hey, hey, hey, hey, hey, hey, hey, hey, hey, hey, hey, hey, hey, hey, hey, hey, hey, hey, hey, hey, hey, hey, hey, hey, hey, hey, hey, hey, hey, hey, hey, hey, hey, hey, hey, hey, hey, hey, hey, hey, hey, hey, hey, hey, hey, hey, hey, hey, hey, hey, hey, hey, hey, hey, hey, hey, hey, hey, hey, hey, hey, hey, hey, hey, hey, hey, hey, hey, hey, hey, hey, hey, hey, hey, hey, hey, hey, hey, hey, hey, hey, hey, hey, hey, hey, hey, hey, hey, hey, hey, hey, hey, hey, hey, hey, hey, hey, hey, hey, hey, hey, hey, hey, hey, hey, hey, hey, hey, hey, hey, hey, hey, hey, hey, hey, hey, hey, hey, hey, hey, hey, hey, hey, hey, hey, hey, hey, hey, hey, hey, hey, hey, hey, hey, hey, hey, hey, hey, hey, hey, hey, hey, hey, hey, hey, hey, hey, hey, hey, hey, hey, hey, hey, hey, hey, hey, hey, hey, hey, hey, hey, hey, hey, hey, hey, hey, hey, hey, hey, hey, hey, hey, hey, hey, hey, hey, hey, hey, hey, hey, hey, hey, hey, hey, hey, hey, hey, hey, hey, hey, hey, hey, hey, hey, hey, hey, hey, hey, hey, hey, hey, hey, hey, hey, hey, hey, hey, hey, hey, hey, hey, hey, hey, hey, hey, hey, hey, hey, hey, hey, hey, hey, hey, hey, hey, hey, hey, hey, hey, hey, hey, hey, hey, hey, hey, hey, hey, hey, hey, hey, hey, hey, hey, hey, hey, hey, hey, hey, hey, hey, hey, hey, hey, hey, hey, hey, hey, hey, hey, hey, hey, hey, hey, hey, hey, hey, hey, hey, hey, hey, hey, hey, hey, hey, hey, hey, hey, hey, hey, hey, hey, hey, hey, hey, hey, hey, hey, hey, hey, hey, hey, hey, hey, hey, hey, hey, hey, hey, hey, hey, hey, hey, hey, hey, hey, hey, hey, hey, hey, hey, hey, hey, hey, hey, hey, hey, hey, hey, hey, hey, hey, hey, hey, hey, hey, hey, hey, hey, hey, hey, hey, hey, hey, hey, hey, hey, hey, hey, hey, hey, hey, hey, hey, hey, hey, hey, hey, hey, hey, hey, hey, hey, hey, hey, hey, hey, hey, hey, hey, hey, hey, hey, hey, hey, hey, hey, hey, hey, hey, hey, hey, hey, hey, hey, hey, hey, hey, hey, hey, hey, hey, hey, hey, hey, hey, hey, hey, hey, hey, hey, hey, hey, hey, hey, hey, hey, hey, hey, hey, hey, hey, hey, hey, hey, hey, hey, hey, hey, hey, hey, hey, hey, hey, hey, hey, hey, hey, hey, hey, hey, hey, hey, hey, hey, hey, hey, hey, hey, hey, hey, hey, hey, hey, hey, hey, hey, hey, hey, hey, hey, hey, hey, hey, hey, hey, hey, hey, hey, hey, hey, hey, hey, hey, hey, hey, hey, hey, hey, hey, hey, hey, hey, hey, hey, hey, hey, hey, hey, hey, hey, hey, hey, hey, hey, hey, hey, hey, hey, hey, hey, hey, hey, hey, hey, hey, hey, hey, hey, hey, hey, hey, hey, hey, hey, hey, hey, hey, hey, hey, hey, hey, hey, hey, hey, hey, hey, hey, hey, hey, hey,

0: It's really special to me because I've never really, like, released, like, love songs before. I never thought... I always made them as a hobby, but I never actually thought about releasing it. So being able to release a song that's really true to my heart, true to my feelings, a lot of these songs are based on experience or what I felt at that moment or in time. So things like that, it holds a special place because of that.
1: 이게 원래 그 멜로디거든. 여름 밤에 난 멜로디를 못하세요. 원래 버스는 이게 따라따따따따따따 원래 이렇게 했는데 저거 바꿨어요. 그래서 이제 나나나나나나나나 이런 식으로.
0: I get random inspirations. Like I would literally be at like a Starbucks or something, and I would see something and be like, wait, like that's pretty good. I think I could use that. Or my friend, or I'll be hanging out with my friends, and they would say something. And I would hear it. And it's funny because they joke around. They'd be like, oh, you can use this for your lyrics for your next song. I'm just like, wait, that's actually good. Like, I can actually use that. So it's like stuff like that where I get like random inspirations. And then I just kind of put my mind to it and try to find a melody and whatnot. Yeah. More than anything, I want people to be able to relate to it. I want them to hear it and be like, okay, I'm in this stage of my life. You know, whether that be, you know, they're falling in love, out of love, they're sad, excited, wherever that may be. Or maybe sometimes they're feeling lonely and they feel alone. Whatever their situation is, I want them to feel like they're understood, that they're, you know, that they aren't alone in this world. It might feel like that, but there are other people. It's so easy to kind of lose yourself a lot of times. Society always tells people, you have to be this way to be cool. You have to be this way to be accepted. But I feel like you should be true to your own skin, right? And I want, like, my music to be able to reflect out of that, of being like, hey, like, you be you. Like, if that's your color, you be you. And so stuff like that, I want people to kind of find their confidence in themselves. And if they can do that through my songs, that'd be great. So this is more towards, like, my friends and family first. A special shout-out to just anyone who has kind of helped me and was involved in just making of this album. Each of you guys played a special part in it, and I don't think this album would exist here without you guys. Biggest thanks to my 304 family. This album really would have never even been made or started without you guys. So I just want to thank you guys for supporting me, for listening to my music, for giving me feedback. You guys really made this album for me. It wouldn't be what it is today if it wasn't for you guys. I just want to thank you guys. I love you guys. And special thanks to, like, my family, my brother, my mom and dad. And to my fans, I guess to my more to follow my Instagram. I just want to thank you guys for kind of being with me through all this. You guys have been with me for a while as I've been doing Instagram Live. So I just want to thank you for all the support and love that you guys show me. I hope you guys like this album. I really poured out my blood, sweat, and tears into this. So I hope you guys like it. You guys seen some of the preview on the live. So here is the actual thing, right? Enjoy it. Replay it like 1,000 times. Let's get this going. But other than that, I just want to thank you guys for watching. Thank you guys for coming. And thank you guys for listening to my music. I love you guys. And I hope all of you guys have a blessed rest of the night. And my morts, stay blessed. 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
1: Oldie-Star. This car is automatic. It's systematic. It's hydromatic. 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

0: pop.
1: It's hard to find an original talent, but here is one, a man who is writing and singing some of the best songs around at the moment. With his latest, Where Do You Go To, My Lovely? Peter Sarsgaard.

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She got in her Daytona Demon. She's going to can the can?

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Thank God I'm only watching the game, controlling it. I don't see you guys raising the kind of mate I'm contemplating. I bet you watch. I wouldn't buy.

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And now I'm back to let you know I can really shake them down.

0: 60er, 70er, 80er, Oldiestar.
1: So we're here doing a video, which is kind of interesting because we're doing a video, making a video of making a video. You know, there's lots of things going on at the same time. It's not like the normal kind of promo clip.

0: Hi, this is Joe. There's nobody home, so leave a message after the beep.
1: Hi, Joe, are you there? Joseph.
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the highest peak, but it doesn't thrill me half as much as dancing cheek to cheek. Oh, I'd love to go on fishing in a river or a creek, but I don't enjoy it half as much.

We thought we'd open with one of the Beatles numbers, so we did. Sixiger, 80er, 90er, Oldie Star.